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1: I really need you. I really need your love right now. I'm fading fast. Not gonna last.

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1: 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A life that doesn't feel right. It's not me.

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2: You hold the line. When every one of them is giving up and giving in, tell me, in this house of mine, nothing ever comes without a consequence of cost. Tell me, will the stars align? Will heaven step in? Will it save us from our sin? Will it? 'Cause this house of mine.